0: Nickelback, New Rock, Rattle the Cage, coming off what will be a brand new record at the end of October. And I'm Sid Black, and I am done for Thursday. Lisa in next, Manitoba Metallica at 7, more Motionless and White tickets on this ticket window Thursday with McCloskey Motors. And Manitoba Metallica at 7. 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
3: 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Welcome to your Kilo Thursday night. It is Ticket Window Thursday, brought to you by McCloskey Motors. They got two locations out on North Academy. You can also check them out at BigJoeAuto.com. With that, I have got a pair of tickets to Motionless in White. I'll be giving that away a little bit later tonight, so stay tuned for that. But right now, let's get started on tonight's Mandatory Metallica. First up, it's Bread Fan on Kilo.

The Rock Station 94.3 Kilo, right in the middle of tonight's mandatory Metallica. And speaking of Metallica, Kilo and the Epic Remedy want to send you to Las Vegas to see Metallica's last show at the Sphere of 2026. 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Be caller number 9 on the Rock Line, 719-633-KILO to get qualified. Then on August 29th, we're all going to meet up at the Public House, the Alexander. 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Next up in tonight's mandatory Metallica, The Unforgiven on Kilo.

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From his upcoming album, One Assassination Under God, Chapter 2, headed our way a week from tomorrow, actually. It's new rock from Marilyn Manson with Exit Wound on Kilo.

0: 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It's new rock from Marilyn Manson with Exit Wound. 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
0: 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It is Ticket Window Thursday. Coming up in the next hour, I've got your chance to score a pair of tickets to see Motionless in White at Red Rocks. August 9th, that's Sunday. How are we that far into August already? But first, it's new rock from Corrosion of Conformity. Lose Yourself on Kilo.

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It is Ticket Window Thursday. Got your chance to score a pair of tickets to see Motionless in White with Lorna Shore, Fit for a King, and Static Dress at Red Rocks this Sunday, the 9th. So this is how you qualify. Answer me this. Motionless in White has a cover on their new album, Decades, and they called it one of the greatest 80s hits of all time. What is the song? And it actually is on the set list for their tour this year. What cover did they do? They called the greatest 80s hit of all time. Text me your answer on the Rock Line, 719-633-KILO right now. 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

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It is Ticket Window Thursday. Got your chance to score a pair of tickets to see Motionless in White with Lorna Shore, Fit for a King, and Static Dress at Red Rocks this Sunday, the 9th. To qualify to win, just answer me this. Motionless in White included a cover on their new album's Decades, and they called it one of the greatest 80s hits of all time. They are including it in their set list on this tour. What song did they cover? Again, they called it one of the greatest 80s hits of all time. What was it? Text me your answer, 719-633-KILO right now. 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Is This the Real You? On Kilo.

0: 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Is this the real you? It is Ticket Window Thursday. Got your chance to score a pair of tickets to see Motionless in White with Lorna Shore, Fit for a King, and Static Dress this Sunday, the 9th, at Red Rocks. To qualify to win, just answer me this. Motionless in White did a cover of what they called one of the greatest 80s hits of all time. They included it on their new album, Decades, and it's been on the set list for their tour this year. What song did they cover? 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

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It's Lost Soul on Kilo.

0: The Rock Station 94.3 Kilo, new rock from The Who featuring nothing more. It's Johnny Hawkins with Lost Soul. Do you ever just get so mad you just want to tell somebody about it? Well, this band has got a way for you to do just that. I'll tell you all about that. 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It's next on Kilo.
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Do you ever just get so just so mad, you're just angry and you want to tell somebody about it? Well, Queens of the Stone Age have launched a hotline where you can do just that. You can just air your grievances. They said, no whiny's too tiny. I love that. They said each complaint is going to be reviewed personally, and there's a chance that when you call, you might actually get a hold of a live person. Just so you know, the number is 760-437-1966. You can air your grievances to Queens of the Stone Age. 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It's Starless on Kilo.

The Rock Station 94.3 Kilo. Tony Iommi got a new album, From the Dark, headed our way in October. This is the first single from said album. You can actually check out the official video. He calls a short film as 7 minutes long. It's World Alone on Kilo.

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It's new rock from Anthrax. It's for the kids on Kilo.

0: 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It's for the kids. Coming up, it's 40 minutes of nonstop rock on Kilo.
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Do you remember the time that Chris Hemsworth learned how to play drums with Parkway Drive? It was for a Disney / National Geographic special. I'm not really sure the story behind that, but Winston McCall posted a video on their Instagram saying that while Chris was doing pretty good, the producers were telling him in his ear to tell Chris that he was horrible, that he was doing a horrible job. Do it again. Do it again. He's like, you know, I'm trying to, just this super nice guy, and I'm just trying to break his ego. It's actually a really funny story. You should check it out. 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It's Sacred on Kilo.

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1: 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On the Riverwalk in Pueblo.
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0: 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Only one winner per family or household within 30 days. 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
0: Finish a hike? 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
0: 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Only one winner per family or household within 30 days. All prizes from Kilo are absolutely non-transferable, and no substitutions will be made. Taxes are the responsibility of the winner, and Kilo has the right to publicize or broadcast winner names, voices, or pictures. 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
12: Awesome. I love that idea. What a great way to give back. I'm so glad you told me about it, and it was amazing to see you. And listen, thank you for your service.
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0: it's the Rock Station, 94.3 Kilo. Today is the day. Summer, you ready for duffing?
1: Look, I got my patterned pants on.
0: Whoa, those actually made me go down a spiral. The hell? Those are the trippiest pants I've ever seen in my life.
1: Golf,
0: you're going to dazzle the duffers with those pants. So we'll be kind of splitting the team up. Mo's going to be in studio here in a few. I'll get mobile and head to the scene of today's crime for year six of our charity golf tournament. So details on the way. You got a pro wrestler going to be hanging out with us here today as well. It's going to be a fun one. So all those details, all the fun, all the links on the way. First, ready to feed some brains?
1: Yeah.
0: Brains. Headlines now.
2: Now, it's a Kilo reality check.
0: Yeah, it is. It's round one of the Real Good Morning Summer. What you got?
1: Yeah, so heads up here. Colorado Springs police said all northbound lanes of Powers are closed at the Palmer Park Boulevard intersection due to a crash. They also say the turn lanes to get off Powers are closed at that intersection, so avoid the area. Again, this is Palmer Park and Powers. Police say a man charged with starting one of the wildfires in Spokane, Washington that have destroyed hundreds of buildings planned the crime for weeks and even researched when the weather would be best for igniting it. The suspect confessed to sparking the fire, described his planning process, and explained how he created a device to ignite the blaze. He admitted to starting 25 different fires since last July, though a detective was only able to corroborate four of them. He's now been charged with five counts of first-degree arson in connection with the Old Trails fire and those four previous blazes. The El Paso County Sheriff's Office arrested a 28-year-old man for sexual assault and robbery following an August 1st incident in Security Whitefield. According to investigators, victims arrived at a home on De La Vista Street to pick up a 16-year-old friend where the armed suspect allegedly refused to let the teen leave. He robbed the victims and struck one of them with a gun. Deputies later located the suspect and the 16-year-old victim, who was reportedly sexually assaulted, at an Airport Road apartment and took that man into custody. And Warner Brothers Discovery has confirmed a live-action version of the 1960s animated series of The Jetsons will star Jim Carrey. The film was reported in Warner Brothers' second quarter 2026 shareholder letter among its upcoming slate of new releases. It's currently set for release beyond 2027, alongside the Game of Thrones feature, Aegon's Conquest, the next Matrix movie, the sequel to Matt Reeves' The Batman. And then confirmed for next year are Bradley Cooper and Margot Robbie's Ocean's 11 prequel, James Gunn's next Superman movie, the sequel to a Minecraft movie, Lord of the Rings, The Hunt for Gollum, and J.J. Abrams' The Great Beyond.
0: Knock, knock, who's there? Hollywood, unoriginal bastards. Wow. That is a long list of...
1: Yes, it is.
0: I'm surprised, especially with the success of, like, you know, Backrooms and Obsession and stuff like that, some new, fresh ideas that really were very successful, and they just kind
1: of
0: retreat.
1: More of the
0: really,
1: same.
0: Really, we need another Superman? They failed every single time since Christopher Reeves could walk. That was the last time.
1: I haven't seen the new one.
0: Good. Oh, that's terrible. I tried to get it.
1: I could stare at Henry Cavill all day long.
0: I can too, but... Sports. Let's get to that. The Rockies nine-game road trip begins today. They'll be in St. Louis for the first of that nine-game series. We had football last night. Did you feel it? The disturbance in the force? Preseason football for the first time. We get it done. Hall of Fame game. And the Panthers best the Cardinals in what was a pretty good shootout. I mean, prettiest still preseason football.
1: Yeah.
0: So, the official induction for the Hall of Fame here tomorrow. We'll recap those individuals next time through. And then Bronco camp, Waddle still sidelined. The receiver who had some kind of a muscle strain earlier in the week is still sidelined working with trainers. And that's not good because he's trying to get tuned in with his brand new quarterback. And then nothing new on Nick Bonillo as well. He had an injury on Tuesday that took him to the sidelines. And they haven't really talked much about that. Mum's the word from Bronco camp, I guess.
1: Waddle's waddling around somewhere.
0: Hey-o! Open camp here again today, the Broncos, if you care. And with that out of the way, let's conquer this forecast here.
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3: Hey there, Fox 21 Storm Team meteorologist Nick Temple here, and happy Friday. We've made it to the end of the week, and we're going to continue to bump up these temperatures into the hot category. Here in the Pikes Peak region, we'll be into the mid to upper 90s, and if you're traveling south to Pueblo, we'll be into the 100s for a very warm afternoon. Plenty of sunshine out there, a little bit in the way of some breezy conditions, and of course, we'll be dealing with some smoke in intermittent fashion. It's one of those days where if you're going to be outside, make sure you take all the heat precautions, and then overnight tonight, we'll fall into the low 60s.
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94.3 Keto, it's them Stone Temple Pilots. We dig in officially to the program here in a few minutes. Real quick, though, heads up. We have an accident, or we had an accident about not even quite an hour ago, Palmer Park and Powers. And some are just informed me it looks like that is an unfortunate traffic fatality this morning. So that's going to be an issue probably for most of the morning. We'll get an official look at that accident with John Michaels here in just a few minutes for the first round of traffic here today. But again, it's Powers and Palmer Park. We got problems. All right, we celebrate Friday here in a moment. Right now, it's Rock the Roach here in Kilo.

0: 94.3 Kilo Rocks, and good morning. It's the Kilo Morning Show. Palmer Park and Powers, we have a fatal accident here this morning. Not a good way to start Fridays. So that's a busy place. Details on the way first. Hey, let's light it up, man. Let's celebrate. It's Friday here at Kilo.
1: I like

0: am drunk.
1: Whee! Drink responsibly. I'm talking to you, participants in this drunk. Year's golf tournament. Oh, oh. Don't be like this guy. Or this guy.
2: Taser.
3: Wow.
1: Don't need that. Although, I think we should be curbed as far as people stumbling around the golf course today. We used to have just a keg and we sucked on that till it floated. Now we get, what is it, 2 drink tickets per person?
2: Aw, oh, man! Come on, man!
1: So that's right. Someone will drink too much. That's a guarantee. So what's up from Keto Control? Finally Friday coming your way. We'll conclude week 10. Do you believe that? Of the Summer of Sphere. And now you're getting dangerously close to the giveaway. Panic should be starting to set in. 7:20, we'll arm you with that. We'll be live from Shine Shadows on Fort Carson by then. Mo gonna kind of come in. We'll do the Ross and Mo show kind of here today to celebrate. Just a fun day on Fort Carson for a great cause. 50 for the Fallen is the name of the charity. Look them up. They kind of work a little bit differently when it comes to trying to find mental relief for soldiers and emergency workers and stuff like that. It's a pretty amazing program. We'll talk to them. I'm told we're going to have one of them pro wrestlers in the house for the weekend. If you didn't know, the AEW is in town. And we have All Elite Wrestling star Sky Blue, who's going to be a part of it here today. I guess I'm going to be driving her around carefully. I don't want to hurt her or piss her off so she'll hurt me. So we'll be hanging out with her today as well. Those involved are going to be getting a great breakfast, some Whataburger, which is awesome. And then lunch from Mission Barbecue, which is just awesome barbecue. So a great day ahead for those who are involved. If you're not involved, plan accordingly next year. We'll do it again. It's pretty successful. So year 6 officially kicks off here later this morning. We'll be going mobile in about 20 minutes or so. And then that's it. Everything else, pretty normal. Like I said, the song from Metallica at 7:20. We'll get to the early morning reward here in a few minutes. The last of the Mother Month certificates to get you off to the west side this weekend. And I mentioned there's a great farmer's market on Saturdays right next to Mother Month. They're on West Colorado. So you can double dip, go get some beers and breakfast or Bloody Marys and breakfast, and then go stumble around the park. So we'll offer that up for you here. Coming up next, also Ink on a free Ink Friday, man. We're loaded up here on the Kilo.
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1: Okay, our first official first look at traffic coming up in just a few minutes. Palmer Park and Powers, though, there's an accident about an hour ago now. And it turns out someone informed me that is a traffic fatality. So that is going to impact that intersection, which is a busy intersection for most of the morning, probably. So again, Palmer Park and Powers and John Michaels with the first look at that coming up in just a few minutes. And then as far as the forecast goes, we're back to hot. Pueblo could see 100 today, probably 101 for Saturday, Sunday, Monday. So a hot one at the old golf tourney today. We'll see mid-90s for the Springs here today, about 95, 96 degrees. And that'll hold true into the weekend as well. Air quality alert, unfortunately, still part of the forecast for Springs, Pueblo, and Denver.

0: 94.3 Keto. Taking it old school there. And good morning. It's the Keto Morning Show. This is the home of the Early Morning Reward. Hello, friendo. What the hell are you doing up, man? Maybe you're getting ready for a golf tournament. That's cool. You got a smile on your face. But if you've been forced to rise from your bed at this ungodly hour by the man, you're probably not too excited. So this is where this thing comes in. Want to get your face full of some great food? That's me eating some chicken and waffles just last weekend. Mother Muffs, West Colorado. And breakfast all day, that's their thing. And God bless them for that. Till midnight. You can get everything on the menu. And that includes all these great sandwiches as well. So it works both ways. If you want a burger in the morning and biscuits and gravy for dinner, they can accommodate you. So it's food, it's drink, it's whatever you want to spit it on. I got freebies for you. So if you're up and rocking and not too excited about it, well, give me a call. Caller 9 reaps the benefits of the Early Morning Reward Program. And you're off to Mother Muffs on me. So Rock Lines 719-633-KILO, or you can do it toll-free, 800-727-KILO. But caller 9 again gets the final of the freebies from Mother Muffs as they bring us the freak news this week and offer up the freebies to you. It's a win-win. So I'm going to find the winner. We turn our attention now to John Michaels for the first time this morning, but we started the show with an accident in Palmer Park and Powers, which is a fatality, which means, you know, that's usually several hours of investigation, unfortunately, for obviously those involved in the accident, but then everyone has to use a pretty important chunk of roadway, huh, Johnny?
1: That's right. The Powers Corridor, yeah, is definitely affected. Good morning, Ross. Good morning, my friends. Rolling on this early Friday. Well, we start off things with a road closure because the Powers is closed off. And this is the northbound side between Palmer Park and Constitution. This is for an ongoing accident investigation. Expect this to last going well into the morning, probably all rush hour morning long. Let's see, you can use Peterson as a north-south alternate. You can use Mark Scheffel as a north-south alternate. Also, you got your choices. Let's see, Academy or Murray, possibly, if that, any of those work out for you. Again, affecting only the northbound side of Powers, but southbound, you can expect some slowing, too, precautionary slowing. And if we change up on those southbound lanes, we'll let you know. And this report is sponsored by Aleve. At some point, body pain may creep in and become your reality today. But Aleve is here to help you keep moving. One pill gives you up to 12 hours of body pain relief. So don't let pain hold you back. Try Aleve today. Use as directed. And that's traffic on the Rock Station 94.3 Kilo.
0: All right, John, thanks. We'll find you in a few minutes and keep eyes on that Powers Palmer Park thing. And congratulations to Brandon, who sounds very sad to be going to work today. He's definitely in need of some love. So we got freebies for you, Brandon. Have fun at Mother Muffs, and Mother Muffs, thanks for the love this week. Still to come, though, Metallica, Star of the Day, 720. I'm going to be hitting the road here in a few moments as well, heading to the Cheyenne Shadows there in Fort Carson to get ready for this golf tourney. So we'll be doing most of the show live from the scene of the crime. And then also on the way, we'll be distributing ink on a free Ink Friday. And much more. We got you here on the
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Kilo is the rock station, and what was it, just last week, right? Wow. Fast one. Last Friday, Five Finger Death Punch birthed their brand new baby. And what is the, 10th studio album in their 20 years of doing business? So it's out there. It's kind of weird, though. So it's out digitally, so you can get ready for their upcoming Red Rocks date for sing-alongs. But then the actual product, like they actually released on a cassette, too, which is kind of cool. That, the vinyl CD and all of this stuff, the hard copies aren't going to be hitting the shelves till September. So a little bit different, but regardless, you get ears on, 10 new tracks from Death Punch. This is one of them, the first one we got, matter of fact, from the new album. Eye of the Storm, new rock Death Punch, Kilo.

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0: Finish a hike? Got that promotion? Or did you just wake up on time today? You deserve a beer and a burger. At Brew's Ale House. 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You deserve it. At Brew's Ale House. On the Riverwalk in Pueblo.
10: All right, testicle, testicle.
11: Can't tell. Is it on?
10: I can't tell either.
12: Hello. Hello, is this thing on?
13: It is. All right.
10: We're getting things tuned up. For the roadie heading to Fort Carson for the tournament. Shotgun start here at 8 o'clock mowing studio, so it'll be like the... Almost the Ross Emo show all over you, Momo. Yeah,
11: pretty much. I mean, you stay away from me. That's pretty much exactly what I remember.
10: Yeah, the studio, I run like hell.
11: Yep.
10: So we will talk to that here in a few. We got traffic with John Michaels as well here. Again, the big story, of course, is Palmer Park and Powers had an accident a little after 5 o'clock this morning. And that is a fatal accident. So that intersection is going to be part of the investigation for quite some time this morning. And that's a busy one.
11: Yeah.
10: So Palmer Park and Palmer Park and Powers.
11: Yeah.
10: Heads up, steer clear. All right, that's it. You ready to take this thing over, Momo?
11: I'm ready, sir.
10: All right, I'm going to jump the Black Dog and we'll head and have some fun.
11: Yeah.
10: And check in from the golf course here in just a few headlines. We fire them up. Ray Allen, check. Number 2, we got you next here at Kilo.

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1: Are we live? We're mobile here. It's the Kilo Morning Show. And the Friday broadcast a little bit different here once a year for the last 6 years for the Teed-Off Golf Classic. And, yeah, we just got out of the building, Mosen Studio.
2: Yellow.
1: What, 6:50? We got a couple minutes to...
2: 6:50, yes.
1: All right, so we got a couple more minutes before we hit you with the headlines. So we got one more tune ready to go?
2: I can have one ready to go, yes.
1: Yeah, okay. I don't think summer's ready to go quite yet. So
2: all right.
1: I'll tell you what, we'll do the sports here from us being mobile here, and then we'll be live from Fort Carson here in a few minutes through the rest of the morning, and then Mo in studio. We still got the band Metallica and their song of the day coming up at 7:20, and then Ink later in the broadcast too for Kilo's Free Ink Friday. So keep her locked. We'll do the headlines, and we'll fire that up next here at Kilo.

0: 94.3 Kino Rocks, and we are heading to the Charity Classic Golf Tournament. Mo in studio will fire up the headlines here in just mere moments. And like a 1:15 live traffic break. It's beautiful on 1:15. It's actually busier at 5:30 in the morning when I'm rolling the other direction to work. So we got that going for us. It's all great, though. We got problems with Powers and Palmer Park details. Let's start that off now. Traffic first, and then news and sports on our Fox 21 forecast. Let's do it. John Michaels, the latest on the accident that has shut things down. We got problems, huh?
1: Yes, sir, with the closure of Powers Boulevard northbound side between Palmer Park and Constitution. Expect this to last well into the morning, probably even approaching the lunchtime hour. Depends. The investigations must be thorough, and that is what police are in the middle of right now. So, again, Powers Boulevard closed the northbound side. Let's see, between Palmer Park and Constitution. You have some good choices when it comes to northbound transitions or options. You have Mark Shuffle, you have Peterson, you have North Academy for you. So you do have some choices, even Oro Blanco if it's just north of there. So expect to take advantage of any best opportunity that you have to avoid the closure, avoid having to turn around. Again, one more time, Powers closed northbound side between Palmer and Constitution. No other accidents to report. No delays. Mainline 925. The interstate looks good right now if you're rolling into town from the north or south. 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
2: Now, it's a Kilo reality check.
3: What's happening? Oh, okay, there it is. All right. Go ahead.
4: Yeah, good morning. A student shot several people at a high school outside Bangkok, killing at least five and wounding several others. That shooter killed his two grandparents at home before going to the school with a handgun. Authorities said that belonged to the shooter's grandfather. Officials say the student gunman took his own life. The motive is still under investigation, though there were reports that he had been stressed in connection with the school. ICE is moving to equip officers with body cameras in the next 2 months, but the public should not expect to quickly see footage of every critical incident. ICE's body-worn camera policy says it will publicly release video showing shootings and other encounters in which its agents caused death or serious injury only after determining it is in the, quote, best interests of the agency to do so. One expert on body camera usage says ICE's director will have broad discretion to release recordings that reflect well on ICE and can push to keep others secret. ICE says body cameras have been sent to more than half its field officers, and the rest will receive them by the end of September. And effective immediately, Colorado Parks and Wildlife is asking for fishers to voluntarily avoid fishing a portion of the Arkansas River tailwater in Pueblo during the hottest part of the day, as low flows and rising water temperatures create increasingly difficult conditions for trout. The voluntary closure is in effect daily, noon to midnight until further notice, on the Arkansas River from Pueblo Boulevard east downstream to where the river meets Fountain Creek. The voluntary closure is intended to reduce stress on the trout during the warmest part of the day. And following backlash and petitions from fans, Japanese officials have repeatedly requested that the U.S. government cease using unauthorized anime and gaming intellectual properties such as Mario, Pokemon, and Naruto in political memes and videos posted across official social media accounts like the White House's X feed. Japanese authorities urge the administration to consider the potential damage caused when these iconic characters are used without permission to promote U.S. policy and pro-war content. And that's making headlines this round.
0: All right. Let's jump into sports, and we'll start, I guess, with the Rockies with their series versus the Cards today from St. Louis. First of 9 road games in a row for the Rockies, who are nursing that 3 straight losses at the hands of Tampa Bay there in Denver. So that's the weekend in baseball. As far as football goes, Nick Benito and Waddle, the questions still remain on how injured they are. Waddle, at least with some kind of a stressed muscle, he'll be out for an undetermined amount of time, but at least several more days. The new receiver for the Broncos, they expect big things from him. They just started to work on chemistry with Bo Nix, and then got to hurt on Tuesday's practice. And that's pretty much it. You had football started last night, Arizona-Carolina, for the first preseason game. The Hall of Fame ceremonies here are this weekend from Canton, Ohio. And, man, that's it. We'll talk more from the scene of the crime. Sorry, I'm pulling into Fort Carson now. So we got the charity golf tournament underway. We'll get you dialed in with that on the way. Now, let's do that forecast.
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10: Hey there, Fox 21 Storm Team meteorologist Nick Temple here, and happy Friday. We've made it to the end of the week, and we're going to continue to bump up these temperatures into the hot category. Here in the Pikes Peak region, we'll be into the mid to upper 90s, and if you're traveling south to Pueblo, we'll be into the 100s for a very warm afternoon. Plenty of sunshine out there, a little bit in the way of some breezy conditions, and of course, we'll be dealing with some smoke in intermittent fashion. It's one of those days where if you're going to be outside, make sure you take all the heat precautions, and then overnight tonight, we'll fall into the low 60s.
4: 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It's currently 61 in Colorado Springs, 65 in Pueblo, 59 in Denver, and it's 7 o'clock on the rock station 94.3 Kilo.
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Finish a hike? Got that promotion? Or did you just wake up on time today? You deserve a beer and a burger. At Brew's Ale House, you'll drool over their ale house and fig jam and burgers with half-pound patties. 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And you deserve to pick up a pint glass at the Kilo Pint Night Saturday the 15th from 5 to 7. 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You deserve it. 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

0: Yeah, 94.3 Kilo. It's the Rock Station STP. Doing it on a Friday, and we are live almost from the scene of the crime. We're heading to the golf tourney here on Fort Carson. Mo, I got a weird one. The first time ever, we're doing the 6 years here in Fort Carson. I got a body cavity search.
1: Really? That's great.
0: Yeah. Well, yeah, to get on post. That was very exciting way to start on Friday.
1: Are they still going to do that? Like, by the time I get there, about 10?
0: Yeah. Ask for Doug.
1: Yes. Okay.
0: Ask for Private Doug. Just a gentle beast.
1: Nice.
0: Gentle. I mean, at first I was alarmed. I was like, what?
1: Yeah.
0: And I was like, oh, wow.
1: Okay.
0: This is not so bad after all.
1: No, never is.
0: So, yeah, we're almost there getting things set up. Breakfast from Whataburger here this morning for all the Duffers. And then we'll have lunch served from Mission Barbecue. Drink tickets for those who want to partake. And beautiful morning. It's actually only says 73.
1: Wow.
0: And the black light feels even cooler than that. So it's not going to stay that way for sure, but for the next couple hours, it's going to be nice. We got the 8 o'clock shotgun start here to get things going. And then we'll also be joined with All Elite Wrestling star Sky Blue with the AEW in town tomorrow. World Arena date for the up-and-coming wrestling group. And they were asking, Sky wanted to know who's the most badass bitch we have. And I was like, well, that's Mo.
1: Oh, thank you.
0: So she's challenging you to a cage fight with chairs.
1: Oh.
0: And a dumpster full of, like, barbed wire and bats. And that'll happen on the 9th hole here at Cheyenne Shadows Golf Course at 1 o'clock this afternoon. Mo versus All Elite Wrestling star Sky Blue. She's part of the Triangle of Madness. So she usually has a couple more partners, Mo.
1: I'll do it. So with her by herself,
0: you can take her, I think.
1: You remember when Stephanie McMahon came and she knocked that tooth out? Remember, right, my tooth? I still have a hole right there.
0: Right, and then you threw a beating on her, and yeah. Triple H had to pull you off.
1: I know.
0: The beautiful Stephanie McMahon, those were the days, Mo.
1: A lot of anger
0: those
1: that time.
0: Were the days.
1: Yeah.
0: So that's just some of the stuff happening here today for our 6th annual Teed Off Golf Classic. And we're just pulling up. Beautiful. So we're on track, too. Mo's in studio running things. Summer's got the headlines as normal. John with the traffic here in a moment. Traffic this hour from our friends there at the Epic Remedy. They power our text line and also fuel 3 of the 4 locations in the Springs for all sales for adults 21 and up. You can find out more online at the Epic Remedy.
1: Oops.
0: Learn more about those guys.
1: Okay.
0: What?
1: Yeah, you just cut out for a second. Yeah.
0: It's kind of sketchy zipping through Fort Carson. I'm sure they're trying to squash our signal. That's the score. We got the Metallica song of the day coming up in a few minutes as well. We'll get to that information, and then we'll get to that song here coming up in the 8 o'clock hour, and then Ink in the 9 o'clock hour for Freeing Friday. That's kind of how we're lined up as far as the show goes, and again, everything being done live here from Cheyenne Shadows on Fort Carson today. So we jump, unfortunately, into a accident this morning that has snarled traffic in a very important chunk. Let's check John Michaels with the morning commute. What's going on there, buddy?
2: Yes, sir. This is going to be affecting us all morning. The accident and ongoing investigation involved with the closure of Powers Boulevard northbound side between Palmer Park and Constitution. Expect that to be with us all morning long for the involved and extensive investigation that has to continue for the serious accident that occurred there. We also have a closure in Pueblo, Highway 50, the business route eastbound closed about a mile west of Vineland. So you'll see the signs also on Highway 50 right now looking good with light traffic in Pueblo, making your way past Pueblo West over to I-25 in the northbound transition coming up on Ray Nixon. Looks just fine. No issues at Fountain and all the way inbound to MLK Bypass. Rolling into town from the north looks just as nice. Good Friday cruise right now past North Academy, Woodman, Guard of the Guides to Fillmore. 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That's traffic on the Rock Station, 94.3 Kilo.

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12: Details.
13: As far as the forecast goes, am I here? I can't tell. We're live here on Giant Shadows. The hot dog says 74, but weather.com saying 66 degrees in the Springs right now, 67 in Pueblo, 62 in Denver. Unfortunately, that's not going to last. We'll see mid-90s for the Springs here today in Pueblo. Looks like a few days of consecutive 100-plus degrees. A buck 01 today, maybe a buck 02 Saturday, Sunday.
14: Man.
13: The Springs mid-90s into the weekend, right? No relief.
14: No.
13: I say it's cooled out. We got at least a couple hours.
14: Yeah.
13: By the time you get here, Mo, it'll be uncomfortably warm. But
14: I know.
13: It's nice now.
14: Wear your deodorant.
13: It's nice now. People really get... People getting sandwiches ready to go from Whataburger. They're feeding everyone. We got the shotgun start here at 8. And I'll tell you what, let's do one jam, and then we'll return with the Metallica song of the day. Sound good?
14: Sounds good.
13: All right.
14: Here we go.
13: We'll fire it up next here at Kilo.

0: always get visits from Mr. Chris Cornell, Soundgarden, with 9 songs, I guess, will be the last gasp for Soundgarden. And next year, they've announced those will finally see the light of day or get into your ears. Well, we're live from Cheyenne Shadows, Fort Carson, for the 6th annual Teed-Off Golf Tournament charity. Goes to 50 for the Fallen. We'll talk with those guys a little bit later in the broadcast. We got the freak news dead ahead. Right now, though, let's conquer the Metallica song of the day. James Hetfield, are you here? Give me a yeah. Nice.
1: Whoops.
0: Cue the music, Mo.
1: There it is.
0: It's time for the Metallica song of the day. You listen for this song all day today to get qualified. We're at the end of week 10 of the Summer of Sphere. Crazy, right? From our friends there at Epic Remedy, Belco Credit Union, thanks to Hell's Kitchen Pizza, and thanks to the Public House, Matt Alexander, for hooking us up with a place to get this trip away to Vegas. And here's the deal. Fight fire with fire. It's great advice, and it's a killer song from Metallica. Listen to that one. Again, we'll get to it on the morning show coming up here in the 8 o'clock hour, but then all day you'll have a chance to score. Lisa's going to be holding down the fort for the Rock Lunch here today. Sid, this afternoon, we'll be distributing this song as well. So, Fight Fire with Fire, the official Metallica song of the day. Best of luck from the Concert Connection Kilo. All right, let's see. Let's jump into traffic now, and then we'll get ready for the freak news. We're about 10 minutes away from that. John Michaels with some tough business. I'm not going to tell him what's going on, John. You break the hard news for those who do the Powers Palmer Park thing.
2: Yep, on the Powers Corridor, this is going to affect you if your normal route is on Powers northbound. There is a closure of Powers between Palmer Park and Constitution because of a serious crash this morning, and the ongoing investigation is going to take some time, so expect that to affect your Friday commute. And plan accordingly. I've got some good alternates for northbound travel. Over on the east side, Highway 24, Mark Scheffel all the way around, looking pretty good. Friday light conditions, no delays to report in the Falcon area. Highway 24 at Woodman Road, inbound from Payton, is minimal. And on the west side, Highway 24 coming up just east of Woodland Park, past Paradise Circle, the Green Mountain Falls Road, beautiful right now. The drive past Cascade all the way to Manitou, enjoy. And then around 21st Street, no delays to report there, no long waits, no surprises. 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That's traffic on the Rock Station 94.3 Kilo.
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0: 94.3 Kilo 9 Inch Nails there. The Kilo Morning Show here. Mo's in studio. Hey. I'm at the golf tournament, the 6th annual Teed Off Classic. The Duffers are starting to line up, get their gear loaded up on the carts in front of me. We got 8 o'clock. Almost said suicide start. What would that be? Shotgun start. It's a Cobain start here today.
1: The game of your life.
0: There you go. If there's 4 people per team, the one who underperforms each hole will be shotgunned.
1: Oh, that's pretty
0: that
1: cool.
0: Would add a little bit of excitement to this. Yeah. It would probably limit the amount of participants as well, though. So we are sold out, and like I said, they're fixing to get things going. Thanks to Whataburger for the breakfast here this morning. And, well, we're doing it normal. We got the Metallic song today come up a little bit later, next hour probably. I'm just saying right now. Ready to do this, Mo?
1: Let's do it.
0: Let's do it. The following is totally strange. It is totally true. Yeah. It's time now for the Kilo Freak News. I think that's traffic bed.
1: Oh, that's right. Hang on. Freak News is right next to that. Thanks. Thank you very much. I was like, that sounds great.
0: The macho man.
1: That sounds awesome.
0: Every time I hear the Macho Man, it's good for my soul. But that's the one. Yeah, strange, true this week. The Freak News coming to you from Mother Muffs. They got breakfast served all day till midnight and a full menu of delicious sandwiches and burgers and omelets and skillets. Chicken and waffles are off the hook, and they do it all day long. The kitchen opens on midnight with the full menu all day. So if you want a burger for breakfast or biscuits and gravy for lunch, they got you there on the west side. And this weekend, of course, live music Saturday from 8 until midnight. They got you. And let's go for the Kilo Freak News. Today is National Water Balloon Day.
1: Yes.
0: Man, that was so much fun. But I don't know if it's just me, but I remember most water balloon fights turning actual violent by the time it was all said and done. I remember there was one time, though, in Bayfield, Colorado, where a neighborhood we were farting around doing that, and the whole neighborhood turned into a huge water fight. It was fun, and no fists were exchanged. That was like the one innocent water balloon fight I've been a part of. Outside of that, let's get to the AI stuff. One is a common thing to see a video. Is it real? Is it not real? Saw the video yesterday, and it turns out it is real. A QVC woman talking about her hair, and she was trying to talk about going to get your hair blown out. She used BJ instead. And then she lost it. But I didn't know if it was AI or not. It is triple stamp certified true. A little bit of a mistake there. And what was the other AI story here today? Oh, this should end very well. Let's go to the Big Easy, where they're going to be turning over all 911 calls to AI to answer all the emergency calls. How long before that one goes sideways? Place your bets, I guess. Right?
1: Yeah, not
0: again,
1: good.
0: All these cities are having trouble raising funds, and so what do? We'll place a bunch of people with robots, I guess. That's what you do. Now, my kind of crime, this is a great one. A 42-year-old man in Florida was working at a Planet Fitness, and he stole a female member's credit card when she was working out, and then he used her card to buy beer and barbecue. Again, my kind of crime right there. Fortunately, she noticed the card was missing and received notifications on her phone about the transaction. So that guy was betrayed by technology. Eduardo was arrested at the barbecue place. I wonder, as long as he got his lips on some beer and some barbecue, he wins.
1: Well, you
0: even
1: know the guy
0: spent the day in jail.
1: At the gym's going to go, dude, you were at barbecue? What's wrong with you?
0: That's what makes it even funnier, right? It's like the guy who works at Planet Fitness goes to spizzing on pork and beer. Mm. Good for you, sir. Good for you. And another one, there's always stories that pop across like, man, maybe I should have had kids. A woman in Florida now facing charges after she used her 9-year-old daughter to steal a bunch of stuff from Target. Dude, that's great. You got your own little partner in crime right there. She would load up the girl's pink backpack with stolen items, and then the girl would leave, and they were doing this for a while, and now I've finally had their caper come to an end. But that's, I guess, a good reason to have a kid, man, right? Your own personal stash.
1: A kid's going to need a lot of therapy.
0: Yeah, probably so.
1: Trust me. Yeah.
0: Now, to the government, this one is just crazy to think. What timeline are we living in anyway? So the Japanese government has now officially requested the U.S. stop using meme posting involving characters like Mario, Pokemon, and others, which is just insane. Apparently, U.S. government social media accounts, including the White House X account, which, I'm not into social media, and if I was, the last thing I would follow would be our U.S. government social media accounts, but they've been placing memes using Mario and other popular Japanese anime to bring their phone home in regards to ICE arrests and the war in Iran and on, and now officially getting a cease and desist. Stop using Pokemon for violence.
1: Where I mean, they're violent enough anyway. I mean, really, you're trapping them in a little ball and then you use them to fight each other. Come on.
0: We are so confused as a nation. But hey, it's not just us, man. All government workers are just weird. I mention all the time, if you gravitate toward politics, there's something broken about you. And it's the same in New Zealand. A politician there was caught joining a video meeting from a bathroom. And then no reason why, but her underwear was hanging up and drying in the background.
1: What?
0: It's like, wait, what? And again, no reason why. It's like, you jump into a Zoom in a bathroom and then you're drying your drawers?
1: I bet I know why.
0: Maybe.
1: Oh, man.
0: It's all speculation, Mo.
1: Yeah.
0: It's all speculation. Now, when animals attack, one involves good news, bad news. Good news, if you lost an 8-foot snake in New Jersey, they found it. Bad news, if you're missing your pet possum, we have some discussions to make here. Animal control officers in Jersey called after they discovered a large snake under a lady's backyard shed, 8-foot-long Burmese python. And once they captured the snake, they noticed a bulge. And sure enough, more than likely, it had recently eaten a large possum. Opossum. Yeah. So good news, again, bad news there. And now, the scary one, the rabid beavers have spread. New York was populated with a bunch of these rabid beaver stories. Now, it's migrated to Maryland, one of the most popular state parks there. Had to close after authorities say there's a possible rabies outbreak within the local beaver population. It's become a thing on the East Coast. And a rabid beaver is no joke. We've seen these things attack a kid, and they attacked a man a few weeks ago. They can do some damage. So the rabid beaver story won't go away. I think that's like the third one we've had.
1: Wow.
0: Cool. Right?
1: No. That's terrible. That's awful.
0: Because
1: then if they're attacking kids, the kid's going to have rabies, right?
0: Rabies?
1: I mean,
0: they got shots for that.
1: Yeah, but they put them in your stomach. They're brutal.
0: I know. But I'm just saying, of all the possible endings of this movie, us being eradicated by rabid beavers, that's kind of fun.
1: Yeah, okay.
0: It's like, how did humanity lose? The rabid beaver. It's cool. All right, and finally, a badass Guinness record. We poke fun at some of these all the time. Like, you know, the guy who sits on a balloon for an hour and gets a Guinness record. It's not a Guinness record. This one is decent on many different levels. First of all, badass woman, 97 years old, and she breaks her own Guinness record as the world's oldest female wing walker. Betty Bromage. 6 times she's been wing walking since she was 87.
1: Whoa.
0: Right? That's
1: she started
0: stuff.
1: Doing this at 87?
0: I think she invented it.
1: Right. She could have.
0: When she was a kid or something like that.
1: Wow.
0: So her latest flight, get this, comes a year after suffered a stroke that affects her speech, but she could still walk on the wing of a plane.
1: Oh,
0: now,
1: wow.
0: That is a badass record, balloon boy. Talking to you, balloon boy. So, raised money for her stroke unit at the hospital that saved her life. And there you go. Previous record was 2022 when she was 93. Wow. Now, there you go. If you want to set the record, you got to be 97 years old and walk on the wing of a plane. And that's just a tie.
1: She
0: if you
1: want to
0: win,
1: it.
0: You got to wait till 98.
1: That's crazy.
0: So, yeah, pretty cool, man. And that's it. Live from the Cheyenne Shadows Golf Course, probably the classiest edition of the Kilo Freak News ever. And that's a wrap. Strange and true. Until next week, that is Kilo's Freak News.
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0: 94.3 Keno Rocket Live from the charity golf tournament. The teed-off tourney is almost underway. The folks are now pulling out for the shotgun start. We'll recap that here in a few. Right now, though, we do the regular thing. Mo's in studio with Summer. We got traffic with John Michaels and, of course, news and sports and our Fox.
1: What?
0: Fox 21 forecast. I feel like I'm fancy or something out here. Fox 21 forecast comes away in a few. First and foremost, let's fire up those headlines. John Michaels first with the morning commute. I'm sure we still got problems. Power, details. What you got there, buddy?
2: Yep, yeah, it's with an accident with pedestrian injuries, and the investigation continues, so Powers remains closed northbound between Palmer Park and Constitution. Also a crash reported on Woodman Road eastbound at Black Forest Road, so watch for some slow and go in the area there. If you're traveling on Highway 115 to Fort Carson up from Penrose, traffic is light, road conditions are good. Coming up on Roca Rojas Circle past Rock Creek Park and over to Pine Oaks in Fort Carson. If you're approaching from the north via South Academy, it's all good. No delays to report. If you're rolling into town right now from the north at North Academy, Woodman to Garden of the Gods at GOG, we're looking Friday lights. 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
0: 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All right, Summer with the headlines. What's up?
4: Yeah, the right southbound lane of the 8th Street Bridge over Fountain Creek will close on Monday for approximately 8 weeks for construction. Work on the bridge was delayed this spring after the project team discovered additional damage on the west side of the bridge. South of that bridge, drivers should expect to have intermittent lane closures and traffic shifts between Castilla Street and Motor City Drive. They say one lane will remain open in each direction. LA County health officials said a person infected with measles visited Universal Studios Hollywood last month and potentially exposed others to the virus. This happened on July 26th. According to their public health department, they say other possible locations within the county are being probed. Anyone who was in the park that day, again, August 26th, between 10 a.m. and 9 p.m., is asked to confirm their protection against the virus and is warned they may be at risk of developing measles from 7 to 21 days after being exposed. Health officials said that people who have been vaccinated against the virus and those who have had measles previously should be protected. And that's what's making headlines.
5: All right.
0: All right, sports pretty easy here today as well. Rockies day off after getting swept by Tampa. They'll find themselves in scenic St. Louis. Ew. That's almost as gross as getting measles at a Disneyland or whatever. So they got 9 games on the road before they're back here at the end of next week. And again, it all starts here today. Outside of that, you had football last night, the first preseason game of the year. Broncos get their first taste of preseason against the Cardinals, who played last night, a week from tonight for the first of their 3 preseason games. And still kind of mums the word with the injuries. Waddle still, as Summer said earlier, waddling around after some kind of muscle issue. He could miss several more days of practice, though. And then outside of that, no word on Nick Bonino's injury from earlier this week as well. So that's from Bronco Camp. And, of course, the Broncos open for action here officially today as well. And that's what's happening in sports. We'll fire up the forecast here.
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6: Hey there, Fox 21 Storm Team. Meteorologist Nick Temple here, and happy Friday. We've made it to the end of the week, and we're going to continue to bump up these temperatures into the hot category. Here in the Pikes Peak region, we'll be into the mid to upper 90s, and if you're traveling south to Pueblo, we'll be into the 100s for a very warm afternoon. Plenty of sunshine out there, a little bit in the way of some breezy conditions, and of course, we'll be dealing with some smoke in intermittent fashion. It's one of those days where if you're going to be outside, make sure you take all the heat precautions, and then overnight tonight, we'll fall into the low 60s.
4: 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It is currently 73 in Pueblo, 71 in Colorado Springs, 67 in Denver, and it's 801 on 94.3 Kilo.
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7: All right, we're live from the Hilo Golf Charity tournament here. 76 in the spring, 73 in Pueblo right now, 70 in Denver. We're going to go yards about 95 for the springs here today, and a 101 for Pueblo. Yeah. So get ready. It's coming. But it's beautiful now. Again, here at Cheyenne Shadows, just beautiful. So speaking of that, we're going to be talking to All Elite Wrestling star Sky Blue here in just a minute. Get ready for the big event at the World Arena this weekend. We'll chat that up in just a moment. Right now, though, how about a song from a band known as Metallica? Fight Fire with Fire rocks here at Kilo.

0: 104.3 Keto. That's it, man. The jam today. The Metallica song of the day, Fight Fire with Fire. It's good advice. That is a great jam. And we have another qualifier, I assume.
1: We do.
0: Who got in?
1: Joe Chavez. He, when he answered the phone, he went, oh, finally.
0: Let's get that way. I had a guy qualify yesterday who's been every number except for 9. He's like, I've been 1, 2, 3, 4, 5, 6, 7, 8. You're killing me. So good job, Joe. Welcome to the club. And that's it. If you didn't know, you now know. That's the song of the day. Listen for that up until midnight tonight to qualify for the Metallica Flyaway to Vegas to go see them at the Sphere. All right, let's see here. We're going to do traffic real quick since we had that problem at Powers and Palmer Park, and then we're going to jump into a great conversation with All Elite Wrestling star Sky Blue. She's with us here at the Keto Tent. They have an event tomorrow night at the World Arena. She just flew in last night to get ready for the weekend here in Colorado Springs. So we'll get to know her and find out more about her starts as a teenager, getting her teeth cut there in Chicago. So I can't wait to hear the rest of that story. We'll do that in mere moments. First, though, John Michaels, how is that morning commute?
2: Yep, still dealing with the closure of Powers Boulevard northbound between Palmer Park and Constitution for a serious crash in the ongoing investigation. Another accident still active on Woodman Road eastbound at Black Forest Road with slowing back to Tutt Boulevard. Watch for the brake lights approaching the town from the north right now. Coming into town past North Academy. Let me free up some cams. There we go. It's a bit busier on I-25. Southbound between Woodman Road and Garden of the Gods, but no heavy delay pattern, not yet. We're enjoying a Friday light commute all the way around on the Powers Corridor at Powers Fountain, Powers Platte, Powers North Carefree. All of that was looking good with the exception of Powers and the closure northbound between Palmer Park and Constitution. 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Use as directed. That's traffic on the Rock Station 94.3 Kilo.
0: All right, since 2019, these guys popped on the scene, the All Elite Wrestling, and of course making some noise because they bring a great product, and you're going to see it tomorrow night at the World Arena. We invite you to come on by and enjoy a night of wrestling with these guys and girls. And speaking of which, we have one of the ladies of the AEW. You're easily the best-dressed lady on the golf course here today.
3: Thank you.
0: All Elite Wrestling star Sky Blue, welcome. How's it going?
3: Good. Thank you so much for having me.
0: No problem. You've been to Colorado Springs before?
3: A couple times, yes.
0: Very nice. And you guys just come back from Mexico City, right?
3: Yes.
0: And that's the same elevation, so you should be...
3: I should be used to it by now.
0: Yeah, how'd you do it 6,000 feet in Mexico?
3: It's rough. It's like something to get used to when you're out there, and you don't think about it until you get out there, but once you get through it, you're all right.
0: Very nice. We'll talk about you and your crew who's coming to town here tomorrow, but I want to talk about how you got things going. How's a girl in her teens in Chicago jump into the world of professional wrestling? When did you finally... At what point in your life you're like... That's what I want to do. And then how'd you get started? I'm fascinated.
3: So my parents were both fans. So growing up, it was kind of always on in the house.
0: Uh-huh.
3: But it was when I was in high school. My mom had me sit down on the couch one day. She was like, just come watch this with me. You'll like it. You'll have fun. All right, fine. Whatever you say, Mom. And then I kind of was like, oh, this is really cool. This is actually interesting. And then there was a hardcore match on one night. And somebody went through a table or a chair, something crazy. And I looked over at my mom and I was like, hey, I'm going to do that one day. And she said, no, you're not. And so I had to prove her wrong. And here we are almost 10 years later.
0: Very nice. So what's the first step for someone as a kid to start this trajectory in your life?
3: So I was kind of lucky. My mom had a coworker that went to pro wrestling shows as a fan, and he, like, took his son. And so I just found that school, and they actually were willing to train me as long as I had a parent with me. And they were like, oh, finished high school, and I did not finish high school. I got to my junior year, and I was like, okay, I'm just going to start now. Then I started training my spring break of my junior year.
0: Wow, you just worked in Japan, is that right?
3: I did just work in Japan, yes.
0: What is that like?
3: It is surreal. If you would have told 17-year-old me I was going to go over to Japan to wrestle, I would have never believed you. It is one of the coolest places I've ever wrestled.
0: Oh, I bet. And then we were talking about the Mexican fan base, how huge they are in the wrestling. The Japanese are super dialed in when it comes to this stuff, too. Huh?
3: Yeah, it's a whole culture out there, and it's amazing to be able to experience all these things because of wrestling, because of something I fell in love with. So I'm very grateful for all the places I get to go to wrestle.
0: There you go. I think it's a perfect example. You got a dream, follow that dream. You never know what's going to happen, huh?
3: Exactly.
0: All right. Well, tell us about the rest of the girls, the Triangle of Madness.
3: Yes. So Julia Hart, we have been in tag partners for quite a while now. We both kind of started around similar times. And then Tekla is just our recent third, and she's kind of coming and taking the world by storm.
0: Yeah, you guys are really tearing things up, and you got the belt here.
3: Yeah, we are Artists of Stardom's champions over in Japan, so I love my girls, and I love that I get to go do what we love together and just go show the world who we are.
0: Yeah, that's cool. Now, is this belt, if you lose it, does someone take this exact belt?
3: This is the one from Japan, so if I lose it, I'm in trouble.
0: That's what I was going to say. You got to be very careful, right?
3: Yes.
0: Like, you ever take it out to bars and stuff?
3: Oh, no. I barely let my dad hold it.
0: I think someone lost the Stanley Cup most recently after a night of drinking or something like that, or left it behind.
3: So, oh, dear.
0: It happens.
3: Oh, I get freaked out. I put it in my bag at the end of the night, and I have to check my bag at least 3 times before I leave. I'm like, is it still there?
0: That's cool. I just want to bash one of my coworkers with it, though.
3: You can if you want to.
0: Can I?
3: Oh, it hurts. It's pointy. It hurts.
0: Yeah, Mo, I'm going to get you really good, Mo.
1: Oh, I can't wait.
0: Here later, I'm going to sneak up behind you and give you the business.
1: If it lets me forget, sure. I'm okay.
0: What's your match Saturday night? What are you doing? Do you know?
3: Not yet, but card is always subject to change. There's so many things that happen in a wrestling world, so
0: you're supposed
3: have to
0: say
3: tuned.
0: Ross, I'm going to kick some ass.
3: Of course, always.
0: I'm going to kick some ass sandwich. Well, cool. I can't wait to see you guys live. I love what you guys are doing now that you're on HBO Max, too.
3: Yes.
0: Which is a huge platform.
3: It
0: Congratulations.
3: Is amazing. Yes,
0: right?
3: Thank
0: Isn't that
3: you.
0: Weird? Do you go home and stream it and see yourself?
3: It's crazy. It's surreal.
0: I'm like, on HBO.
3: To say, yeah, like, or TNT and TBS. Like, I can see myself on TV.
0: Yeah, they're all over the place and hard to miss. All Elite Wrestling star Sky Blue, our guest. Thank you so much for coming out.
3: Thank you so much for having me.
0: We're going to drive around and have some fun. Maybe you can do some kind of a suplex on someone, one of the greens, maybe.
3: In heels, I can try.
0: If anyone can do it, Sky, you can do it. And that's it. I'll tell you what, we have some tickets to give away as well. We're going to give some to the Duffers. Give away a pair right now, Mo. Open up those phone lines.
1: Awesome.
0: And we'll take caller number 9. You can get off and see Sky and her gang coming up tomorrow night at the Broadmoor World Arena. It's going to be a great night. Can't wait to see you.
3: Awesome.
0: Sky, thanks for coming by.
3: Thank you so much.
0: And that's it. Superstardom here at the big golf tournament. We're live. 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

0: Ross is mesmerized, hypnotized by the wrestler, I think, is what's going on. 94.3 Kilo. Good morning. Mo in studio while Ross Ford is out hanging out with the golfers at Cheyenne Shadows Golf Club on Fort Carson. Because today, of course, is the 6th annual Charity Golf Classic at Fort Carson. And he's still not there. I mean, he's talking to a wrestler who's in heels, for one, a girl. So he's hypnotized by her, I'm sure. We'll check in with Ross here in a minute. It's going to be a hot one today. Very warm. I think with the total is set here at Colorado Springs, 95 degrees, 101 in Pueblo. Chance of showers in the forecast? Oh, I'm sorry. No, no chance of showers in the forecast. Are you there? Ross, are you there? Oh, there you are. I don't know what happened there. That's weird.
1: I was like, what? I'm right here.
0: I'm here. Oh, so you weren't following the wrestler around like crazy?
1: No. I'm a broadcast professional, Mo.
0: I know girls who could kick your butt. They always make you crazy.
1: It's All Elite Wrestling star Sky Blue. She's here, part of the Triangle of Madness, and they got a gig tomorrow night, World Arena. She brought her belt, too, which I'm going to crack Mo with a little bit later on. She won this thing in the Japanese wrestling promotion Stardom. She was the artist of Stardom Championship.
0: So she doesn't get to keep the belt?
1: She does get to keep that belt.
0: Okay.
1: And then she said if she loses it, she's in big, big trouble. So, we're here. The tournament's just now underway. And, less beer than last year. Usually by now the keg is floating and the shots are going way off. So I have a feeling the scores are going to be the best of all of our 6 years due to the lack of the amount of booze we usually shovel down these guys' pie holes. So thanks to the crews, too, who keep this course so beautiful, man. There is literally an army, no pun intended, of attendants who get this thing looking beautiful. Matter of fact, I'm watching these guys hand trim these bushes by the clock here on the putting green, which it's like that's pretty dedicated work. You're on your knees with a pair of scissors. So it's a beautiful course. Thanks for letting us come in here today. And like I said, we got our first round starting to switch through here with the tournament. Not even 45 minutes in here this morning. And then you found a winner for the tickets for Saturday's event, right, Mo?
0: Yes, I did. His name is Al. Very excited.
1: Al. Very nice, Al. Have fun at the event. We're going to see if we can make some of these Duffer's dreams come true. We're going to roll around with Sky on one of the golf carts here a little bit later on. Thanks to our friends there at Whataburger for feeding breakfast here this morning. Everyone's full of the sandwiches. And then we got Mission Barbecue going to be feeding everyone some barbecue at the tournament's end when we do the raffles as well. Tons of cool raffle prizes up for grabs. So all of that right here from Cheyenne Shadows on Fort Carson with the 6th annual Teed Off Golf Classic with, of course, the Golf Connection. That's us, right?
0: Mm-hmm. That is now.
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8: Molly, you got me with a mouthful of
9: Whataburger. What is going on, Roz? I know. I love those things. You know what? There's nothing like Whataburger on a golf course at 8:45 in the morning. I don't know what it is. It makes it so much better.
8: The worst thing to eat on the air is a biscuit covered in chicken and butter.
9: Yum.
8: Oh. Hi, Mo. I'm a professional broadcaster. You might know me from the Keto Morning Show. We're hanging out, man. Thanks to Whataburger for feeding us. We'll talk more about our charity here next hour as well. 50 for the Fallen. The website is 50ftf.org. About what they do is really some amazing work with first responder military folks that find themselves in a place that's not well. They do some bonding exercises and some events that are really groundbreaking. So we'll talk about what they do. They got a raffle set up with the proceeds, all the proceeds from that raffle go to the cause. We'll talk more about some of those prizes that we have in that mix coming up next hour as well. And then what else next hour? Oh, Free Ink Friday. We're going to celebrate that here on the morning show. All day, though, your chance to get ink from Skin Evolution downtown. Like I said, we'll hook you up with that right around the beer song, a little after 9 o'clock, as we are live from Fort Carson for the 6th Annual Charity Golf Tourney thing. So that's the score. Stick around. We got one more round of headlines. We'll officially fire that up here next. And I'm going to finish up my biscuit before then. I guarantee it'll be a professional radio broadcast for the last round of headlines. And we'll do that next year at Kilo.

0: friends. Live from the Kilo Golf Tournament. It's me, Ross Moe, in studio, Summer in studio. And we got John Michaels with the traffic, of course. And we're going to fire up the last round of headlines here in mere moments. Then next hour, we'll break loose some ink for Kilo's Free Ink Friday. So all that on the way. Right now, let's go ahead and feed them brains one more time. Traffic first. That's you, John Michaels. I assume we're going to have this Palmer Park and Powers thing an issue for a little while longer, right?
1: Yeah, it looks like, and we have even more activity than that. First off, with the item Ross just mentioned, Powers Boulevard remains closed northbound between Palmer Park and Constitution because of a serious accident and the ongoing investigation. But that's not the only one. We have another closure. This is going to be on Barnes, eastbound between Charlotte Parkway and Spring Ranch Road. This is a rollover accident. Expect emergency crews at the scene. And again, lanes are closed. Barnes eastbound at Charlotte Parkway. And a crash on Woodman Road eastbound at Black Forest Road. That's causing slowing back to Tutt Boulevard. Taking a look at the east side, Highway 24 at Woodman Road. If you're inbound, let's see, looking pretty good right now with a good recovery from the rush hour. Inbound from Peyton is going to be minimal on Woodman. Again, very minimal. No slowing to report there. Delay free at Mark Scheffel. And over on the west side, Highway 24, just east of Woodland Park, past Paradise Circle, the Green Mountain Falls. You're in good shape there. No delays all the way past Manitou and into town proper. 21st Street's going to be a single cycle light. And a check of traffic on 115 into Fort Carson at Turkey Canyon Ranch Road and all the way up to South Academy. Light traffic. 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
2: It's a Kilo reality check.
0: All right, yeah, Summer with the last round of the news. What's going on there?
3: Yeah, now through August 17th, Colorado State Patrol and 24 local law enforcement agencies will hold its The Heat Is On Sturgis Rally DUI enforcement period. During this time, drivers may see saturation patrols, sobriety checkpoints, and additional law enforcement officers on duty dedicated to arresting impaired drivers and riding. And drivers, you're encouraged to drive sober on your journey to and from Sturgis. And LA County health officials said a person infected with measles visited Universal Studios Hollywood last month and potentially exposed others to the virus. The county's Department of Public Health is investigating the case of the visitor who visited the theme park on July 26th. If you were in the park that day between 10 a.m. and 9 p.m., you're asked to confirm your protection against the virus and warned that you may be at risk of developing measles from 7 to 21 days after being exposed. However, if you're vaccinated or have had measles prior, you're less likely to contract it. And that's what's making headlines.
0: Gross.
4: Yeah.
0: The only way they'd be grosser if they have it in Knott's Berry Farms. Right?
4: Yeah.
0: It's pretty easy. Rockies are back in it. 9 games on the road begin today. They'll be in St. Louis for the first 3. Broncos continue training camp here today. They'll miss Coach Sean Payton as he heads to Canton tomorrow to introduce his former quarterback. Drew Brees is inducted into the Hall of Fame tomorrow along with Larry Fitzgerald, Luke Kuechly, and Adam Vinatieri, plus the senior committee selection running back Roger Craig, who dominated with the 49ers back in the day. So that is officially tomorrow. The season started, at least preseason started last night with Arizona and Carolina playing. The Broncos 1 week from tonight. They'll play Arizona in Arizona for their first preseason matchup. And that's sports. Let's conquer that forecast.
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5: Hey there, Fox 21 Storm Team meteorologist Nick Temple here, and happy Friday. We've made it to the end of the week, and we're going to continue to bump up these temperatures into the hot category. Here in the Pikes Peak region, we'll be into the mid to upper 90s, and if you're traveling south to Pueblo, we'll be into the 100s for a very warm afternoon. Plenty of sunshine out there, a little bit in the way of some breezy conditions, and of course, we'll be dealing with some smoke in intermittent fashion. It's one of those days where if you're going to be outside, make sure you take all the heat precautions, and then overnight tonight, we'll fall into the low 60s.
3: 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We are warming up. It is currently 83 in Pueblo, 83 in the Springs, 77 in Denver, and 901 on 94.3 Kilo.
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94.3 Kilo Hello from the Kilo Charity Classic Golf Tournament. It's me, Ross. We are live on the scene of the crime. So we'll talk that up here in a few. We've done it 6 years in a row. This is the sixth year. The last 5 years, we played the beer song at this time, and all the beer would almost be gone. 2 hours in. But today we're being responsible, Mo. We're keeping it straight, and the scores are showing it. Aww. And no one's been shanked by a ball yet, so that's also a big plus of the limited alcohol this year. So, without any further ado, let us celebrate Friday with the greatest, possibly the greatest song ever penned. It's Psycher Stick here on your Friday. It's the Kilo Morning Show.

0: I love that one. Happy Friday, everyone. And again, live from the Keto Golf Tournament, the charity golf tournament, right next to our charity tent, 50 for the Fallen. The website is 50ftf.org. Chad's chatting up with the all elite wrestling star Sky Blue, who has joined us earlier here today. AEW in town officially tomorrow night. They'll be live at the Broadmoor World Arena. If you can't make that, of course, now streaming on HBO Max, and then TNT streams it as well. And they've really put a dent in the world of wrestling, man. It's a nice upstart, starting to really turn some heads. So we're in for a great weekend here in Colorado Springs, but pretty much every weekend anymore, man. We got something cool cooking in our fair city. And that's it. Thanks to Bluebell Ice Cream. They just dropped off a bunch of ice cream. Mo will save you some. We got it all on ice. Summer and Mo will join us here coming up later on this morning. We'll have the full crew out here. And they just gave me my golf cart, too.
1: All right. So
0: that means I'm gonna hit the road here. I got to find a place to do crap we have no time for. We have quite a few stories we can get around to here today. We'll conquer here in a few minutes. And then later this hour, before we're done, we'll hit you up on the rock lines for a chance to win ink from our friends at Skin Evolution. They bring you free ink Friday this entire month. You find them downtown at Tejon and Bijou the first Friday of every month. They get you hooked up with some great deals. And wait, what is today? Mo's 7th? I think this is the first Friday of the month, right?
1: Last week's
0: 31st.
1: Yep, it's the first one.
0: Nice. So Flash Friday's underway. You can get some great ink for a great price. You can see all the Flash art on the website, skinevolutiontattoo.com, or just swing by the place when they open up later on today and get a sweet deal on Flash tattoos. They got really a bunch of pages. The coolest one I saw was a shark that was breathing fire.
1: Ooh.
0: And then thought about it more. I was like, that's impossible.
1: Yeah.
0: How would a shark be able to breathe fire underwater? But it's still pretty badass.
1: Sure.
0: Let's check out all the ink.
1: I'm coming to get you.
0: Well, maybe it's a land shark. Uh-huh. That's a good point, Mo. Good call.
1: Yeah.
0: But yeah, all the art they have up for the Flash is on their website. And there you go. So you'll get $100. That'll go plenty far for your Flash Friday if you'd like to head downtown and enjoy that here today. So that's all on the way as we rock live from the 6th Annual Charity Teed Off Golf Tournament from McDivitt and a bunch of other friends that make this possible. Cool day here at the Fort Carson Golf Course with 94.3 Kilo.
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0: Right in forecast-wise, we're in for a hot one. All the way through the weekend through Monday, it looks like temperatures are going to be very similar, mid-90s for the Springs. And then Pueblo, you see 100 today and probably a buck 01 for Saturday, Sunday, and Monday. Unfortunately, it was nice to have that one cool day, right?
9: Mm-hmm.
0: But that is over. I don't have my phone in front of me. I don't know what the last current temperatures were.
9: It's 81 right now.
0: Is it 80? See, we're kind of in the shade. Yeah. Well, right now I'm mobile trying to find a place to pull off crap we had no time for in a scenic location. But yeah, we're kind of parked under some shade, so it's beautiful. Got a nice breeze here today. So it feels rather cool, actually, surprisingly enough. So, all right, 80s, let's just say that today. And the stuff we missed, we'll conquer here next in the crap we had no time for, live from the teed-off golf tourney with 94.3 Kilo.
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0: 94.3 Kilo. That's the new stuff there from Breaking Benjamin. And hey there, what's going on, man? It's the Kilo Morning Show. I'm on the in the cart, and what do they call this? The hole hopper, the McDivitt hole hopper. Isn't that cute?
1: Yeah.
0: With McDivitt Law bringing us this year's tourney, year six of our charity tournament, 450 for the Fallen. We'll talk more about them here later. And then, it's a beautiful day, too. Nice breeze blowing across. I don't know where I'm at. Kind of like right in the middle, if that's proper golf terminology.
1: Yeah.
0: You find me right here in the middle. but nice. It's an easy pace with only two teams on each hole and rotating through until we have a winner here. Several more hours away. Things got to go in here at 8 o'clock. So we'll talk more about that. We mentioned Bluebell Ice Cream, bringing out the colds for everyone here today. We'll save some for you, Mo. Don't worry.
1: Thank you.
0: Don't worry.
1: I need it.
0: And in the stuff we missed, a movie that's like the polar opposite of Bluebell. It's in the ice cream vein, but it's officially out today. Let's get to that and more in the stories missed. It's time now to conquer them all. The following stories are not that important. We do the important stuff throughout today, but today, obviously, golf heavy. So we missed quite a few stories. Let's make it good. It's the crap we had no time for. The new Madden's coming out, which is always great. And long ago, that was a great launch platform for a bunch of rock bands. I still remember every time I hear American Idiot and the clincher from Chevelle, it takes me back to the early Madden video game. And they're back. The new soundtrack for Madden 27. How about this? It reads like Kilo's Morning Show playlist. Metallica, The White Stripes, Motorhead, Ozzy Osbourne. Good job, John Madden football, because of course every stadium plays nothing but all these rock songs, and they've kind of drifted from that in the last few years, but they're back fully entrenched. Let's see here. One of my favorite individuals is Henry Rollins, and he's going to be releasing a memoir about his childhood. It'll go through his childhood and his early days in the punk world, called Bates Dog Boy. Odd title, but
1: yeah,
0: it's Henry Rollins. Bates Dog Boy. I don't know. Movie stuff for you. The Spider-Man Brand New Day is still collecting records and is now holding the record for the biggest first week in box office history. Good job, Spidey. Good job. And then the movies this weekend. You don't want to go to theaters? Have you seen the thing for Ice Cream Man yet, Mo?
1: No, I haven't seen that.
0: So it's a horror movie written by Eli Roth. If you're unfamiliar with his work, he's the one who did these where the kids go overseas and then someone collects their organs and stuff like that. Hostel, I think was the name of the movies.
1: Yes, Hostel.
0: So he's got a dark side to him. So it's a quiet suburban town where an ice cream man gives kids treats that turn them into homicidal killers.
1: Oh, yeah.
0: Like you said, it's like the polar opposite from our friends at Bluebell.
1: Yeah, right.
0: Oh, Bluebell ice cream. Everything's nice and sweet. And then Eli Roth is like, turn kids into demons.
1: Huh.
0: What else here? Super Troopers 3, evil. Yes, for the evil. All the chocolate evil swirl. Super Troopers 3 is the other new movie in, with sequels basically dominating the movies here.
1: Yeah, right.
0: Matter of fact, even the streamers, HBO, The Strangers Chapter 2 is officially streaming today. And a new one, Netflix original called The Last House, streams starting today. Let's see, it's a couple who has to deal with a mysterious threat after they are suddenly sealed inside their home with no way out.
1: Oh,
0: I remember that one. That was called the COVID pandemic, right?
1: Exactly.
0: Too soon, Netflix. Too soon. Apparently, they had a billboard set up in LA to promote the movie with a guy living in the billboard over the last few days.
1: That's kind of cool.
0: Yeah, that'd be a good job if you get it, I guess.
1: Right.
0: And then I mentioned that sequels are the thing. You ready for this? So Grown Ups 3 is officially in production. Adam Sandler posting a video of the cast checking in. David Spade will return as Joe Dirt, kind of an animated series for Fox featuring David Spade's Joe Dirt character. And then how about a Jetsons movie? Do we need a Jetsons movie?
1: I don't know.
0: What if it stars Jim Carrey?
1: Maybe. That would be pretty cool, actually.
0: Yeah, so he'd play the lead, of course. I don't know who's going to play his boy Elroy.
1: Mm-hmm.
0: But that's apparently a thing as well.
1: Judy.
0: Summer had a story today in the news about all these other sequels. It's like, come on, man.
1: Right.
0: Originality.
1: They must have made everything good back in the day. There's nothing left.
0: Right?
1: Nothing left.
0: They're just like, let's make it gooder again. Mm-hmm. Or the AI is just turning out this stuff, maybe.
1: Yeah, that's true.
0: I wouldn't be surprised. But The Ice Cream Man seems pretty original. That's in the theaters here this weekend. That's my pick. That's my pick, and that's the stories that we missed. You are up to date. It's the crap we had no time for. Live from Cheyenne Shadows and the Kilo Golf Tournament.
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0: It's not very often you see people playing golf banging their heads, but that song made people bang their heads.
1: Yeah, it did.
0: It's nice to rock up this golf place, man. It's easily the coolest day at Cheyenne Shadows here on Fort Carson for the Kelo Charity Golf Tournament. I'm on the backside of Met. I'm facing, hole 12. It's a par 4, Mo.
1: Oh, of course.
0: Here on the backside of the golf course.
1: Sure.
0: In shade. We got a nice little breeze blowing here today, so it's keeping things cool. And I can see to my left, I have a beautiful view of NORAD.
1: Nice.
0: In the mountain. Of course, it's Cheyenne Mountain. Myself and Mo, we got in trouble a long time ago.
1: We
0: taking
1: did.
0: A tour of that place. Remember that?
1: I remember that. Still scares me.
0: Makes me think as a kid, so I grew up, my early part of my childhood, the Russians were going to kill us all with nuclear weapons.
1: Sure.
0: And then it was AIDS for the second half of my childhood was going to kill us all. So I was terrified of course, nuclear war and the Russians. And one of the scary movies with Matthew Broderick from back in the day, War Games. And it was
1: Would
0: set
1: you like
0: it,
1: to play at, a game? Yeah.
0: Yeah, it was set at NORAD. And I remember as a kid saying to myself, man, I never lived close to that place. That's going to get nuked right away. And now, not only do I live, like, literally, I walk out my door in the morning, I can look on the mountain and see NORAD. Yeah. I got a great view of it now, but our livelihood sits right above
1: right
0: NORAD,
1: on top.
0: Our tower that broadcasts the words coming out of our mouths.
1: Exactly.
0: Also,
1: right
0: on top of that thing. I'm from terrified as a kid to fully invested in that mountain.
1: Sure.
0: I'm a little nervous, Mo.
1: I'm not nervous.
0: Young Ross wasn't right.
1: No, you know, if that bomb does come down, I'd rather be right at ground zero than anywhere else. So I like living here.
0: You know
1: here.
0: What?
1: Yeah.
0: Yeah, because who wants to live in the Mad Max type
1: Not
0: world
1: me.
0: Anyway, I guess.
1: Nope.
0: I just thought that was funny. Yeah, myself and Mo got a tour of the place, and that went all sideways. That was a scary moment
1: Bad.
0: In my life, too.
1: Yep.
0: Oh, NORAD, Cheyenne Mountain, Colorado Springs. We love you.
1: I'd never heard the term Rear Admiral before, though, until we had to go meet one.
0: Yeah. Dude, we were on phone calls with rear admirals, and I was like, I mean, if it wasn't so serious, I would have been like, you're a rear admiral.
1: Like, no, but yeah.
0: No, yeah. We were like, just don't kill me. And he's like,
1: exactly. It was scary.
0: Oh, man. So, yes, just some beautiful views here from Fort Carson and Cheyenne Shadows. And obviously too late this year, but we'll do it again next year if you want to plan ahead. Be a part of this thing. It's a cheap date. Charity involved is 50 for the Fallen this year. They're a great bunch. It's 50fif.org if you want to find out more about them, if you contribute to what they do, which is basically find mental relief for some of these servicemen and women and first responders. And they do it in an amazing way. They do these rucks, like 40-mile rucks in these groups, and they just kind of, everyone gets broken down, obviously, because just the grueling pace that is, 40 miles, walking 40 miles.
1: Wow.
0: But then you kind of create bonds with these people who are part of the group, and from all stories I've heard, it really is an amazing a piece of life to get back for these men and women. So
1: right.
0: They do a great job. They're going to get all the proceeds from the raffle, which you can sign up and buy those tickets at the table. They're set up right next to the Kelo tent. So that's the score. We got one more thing to go, I guess, right? We got time. Oh, yeah, we got 15 minutes still.
1: Before we got nothing but time.
0: So I'll tell you what, we'll assemble a day in history for today, August 7th, and the weekend stories from today we'll conquer here. Coming up next, live from Cheyenne Shadows for the Charity Golf Tournament, it's the Kelo Morning Show.

0: 94.3 Kino. Hello, friends. There's Name and Blood, Black Label Society, and it's almost the curtain call here for the morning show. Lisa's going to take over for the Rock Lunch here today. We'll check in through the morning. Mo, get a hat out of here. Save you a chicken sandwich, and I save you some ice cream, Mo.
1: Oh, thank you. We have a tattoo to give away, though.
0: Oh, man. Dude, thank you so much.
1: Sure.
0: I got sidetracked talking about how that one time we almost got snubbed out by our government.
1: The Rear Admiral and everything.
0: Cheyenne Mountain. All right. Well, tell you what. I'll do day in history, and why don't you find a winner for Free Ink Friday. 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So good luck there. In the meantime, let us wrap it up with your day in history. It's birthdays and stuff for the weekend. For August 7th, here's what we got. The biggest one this weekend, actually today's birthday boy, Bruce Dickinson, frontman for Iron Maiden. I mean, first of all, he's the lead singer for Iron Maiden. That's cool. And then also, he flies the plane because he's a pilot. That's pretty cool. And he's the guy that decided to invest in beer, the Iron Maiden beer. And he often speaks at beer conventions all the time, talking about how they try to get Iron Maiden to make a wine. And he's like, why would we want to make a wine? Our audience drinks beer. And the rest is history. They were one of the first bands to brand a beer. So happy 68th birthday, Bruce Dickinson. You the man.

0: Mars. They predicted that 30 years ago. Since then, they've proved there at least has been some water on that planet. And water usually has life, but no smoking gun proof yet. What a great one. Clint Eastwood's Unforgiven. Happy 34th to that amazing Western that still holds up today. And also, I think, very fitting, since we're on Fort Carson here today with some amazing soldiers of the United States Army. It was this date in 1782. Then President George Washington created the Order of the Purple Heart, which is given to servicemen wounded in combat. It is the oldest military decoration still in use and the first award made available to the common soldier. And that was 244 years ago. Happy birthday, Purple Heart. And that's going to wrap it up from Cheyenne Shadows. Yeah. You got a winner?
1: I do. His name is Daniel. Daniel Ramirez. Yeah.
0: Mr. Ramirez, enjoy the ink, man. Mo, thank you so much. Without you, Daniel would not have that ink.
1: I know. You would have forgot. Daniel said it was his birthday, too.
0: I would have totally forgot.
1: Yeah.
0: Dude.
1: I know.
0: See, sometimes this world just speaks to you, huh?
1: It just works. It just works.
0: All right. Well, that's a wrap for the morning show. That's my time. That's my story told Monday. That's Kilo Morning Show. That's how we sign it off. But that is all, Mo. Good job. We'll see you bit later. And
1: see you out
0: we'll
1: there.
0: Continue the fun here at Cheyenne Shadows with the annual golf tournament. Lisa, 40 minutes nonstop. It's next year at Kilo.
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10: Hey there, Fox 21 Storm Team. Meteorologist Nick Temple here, and happy Friday. We've made it to the end of the week, and we're going to continue to bump up these temperatures into the hot category. Here in the Pikes Peak region, we'll be into the mid to upper 90s, and if you're traveling south to Pueblo, we'll be into the 100s for

0: A very warm afternoon, plenty of sunshine out there, a little bit in the way of some breezy conditions, and of course we'll be dealing with some smoke in intermittent fashion. It's one of those days where if you're going to be outside, make sure you take all the heat precautions, and then overnight tonight we'll fall into the low 60s.
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Lisa behind the Kilo mic today. Holding down the fort. Well, everybody's outing. Kilo's sixth annual teed off charity golf tournament today. We got a fun day. It's Freeing Friday. It's Double Shot Friday. During Rollick Lunch, you got your chance to score a gift certificate to the Public House at the Alexander. You're also listening for the Metallica Song of the Day today. We'll be checking in with Ross Ford soon. From their upcoming album, Everything's Falling, headed our way August 28th, it's new rock from The Warning with Kerosene on Kilo.

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Going to be checking in with Ross Ford. He's getting all teed off this morning. Kilo's 6th annual teed off charity golf tournament. But first, from his new album, Headed Our Way, Rocktober 23rd, From the Dark. It's new rock from Tony Iommi, World Alone, on Kilo.

0: The Rock Station 94.3 Kilo. Ross Ford getting all teed off this morning at Kilo's 6th Annual Teed Off Charity Golf Tournament. Hey, Ross, how's it going?
1: Hey, I'm not hangry. We got fed earlier from Whataburger. We got ice cream. Lacking beer, though. Usually we had a keg floating by now. We were cruising around today. Last year, I got to legally drive around carrying pitchers of beer and servicing the thirsty duffers here on the backside of the mountain here. So, yeah, we're here, though, and thanks to McDivitt Law, I'm in the Hole Hopper, one of their vehicles that are getting us from hole to hole.
0: That sounds
1: thanks
0: fun.
1: To Bob Pincus as well. They got one of the cars from Bob Pincus is set up on the hill shot. I'm not sure which one that is. I think it's the 10. But regardless, you got what else? The cigar company also doing it right down there. This guy's got a tight setup, though. He's under tent in the shade, cool breeze, and he's sitting there just sucking down some Cubans.
0: Nice.
1: That's a cigar, by the way. So, yeah, everyone's having a great time, man. The weather's perfect, a little bit of breeze, and so far, so good. We'll continue the fun and games. We got the raffle coming up a little bit later. You can be a part of that even if you're not in the tournament. We got some really great things up for grabs, and the proceeds go to a really great charity. Check out 50 for the Fallen. It's 50fif.org is their website, but they do some really great stuff. So that's it. I'm just kind of cruising around without beer, but still watch these folks go off. We'll have a winner. Still a couple hours out here. We're only a couple, 3 hours into it the day, but it continues here at Fort Carson at Cheyenne Shadows. It is the Teed Off Golf Classic Year 6 underway here today with Kilo.
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0: The Rock Station 94.3 Kilo, new rock from Nickelback. With Rattle the Cage. Do you ever just, you know, get so frustrated, you just like, you want to vent to somebody? 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I'll give you the details, plus 40 minutes of nonstop rock. 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

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You know, sometimes life can be frustrating. You feel like you want to just vent to somebody, you know? Well, queens of the Stone Age have set up a phone line dedicated to exactly that. You can call and just vent about anything. They said no whiny is too tiny. And all complaints are reviewed personally. And there's a chance you might actually get a hold of a live person. So go ahead, vent to them. You can find the phone number on their Instagram. Make you feel better. From their new album, Legacy, out now digitally. Vinyl cassette to follow later this year. It's new rock from Five Finger Death Punch, Eye of the Storm, on Kilo.

Kilo rocks with Ozzy and Primus. Back before that, new rock from Five Finger Death Punch, Eye of the Storm. Let's keep your morning rocking with some Nothing More If It Doesn't Hurt on Kilo.

The Rock Station 94.3 Kilo. We'll be checking in soon with Ross Ford out of Kilo's 6th annual teed off charity golf tournament. But first, new rock from the newly wedded Jonathan Davis and Korn. It's Reward the Scars on Kilo.

0: 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Let's check in with Ross and the gang at a Kilo's 6th Annual Teed Off Charity Golf Tournament.
1: Yeah, we're all stumbling around the course. And, man, the lack of the keg this year has really sped up the gameplay. Go figure, because there's not beer breaks in between every hole for the teams competing in this year's Teed Off Classic. So we're getting there, man. We're going to get to the raffle probably about 1 o'clock for lunch and raffle. And you don't have to be playing if you want to be a part of the raffle. Lots of really cool stuff up for grabs there. Autograph poster from Papa Roach and that tour that came through a few years ago at the World Arena. That's framed and ready for its new home. Got some, if you're into whiskey, which I think I'm going to throw some money into that coffer, some collectibles, Weller's, and 291 pours will be up for grabs in the raffle as well. A ton of other stuff. We got like 24 different items. Rockies tickets. How about this? An autographed Bo Nix jersey for the Bronco fan. So all those raffles will happen again once we conclude. So right around 1 o'clock, and those proceeds go to 50 for the Fallman. Chad and the gang are dialed in. If you want to check out more about their charity, it's 50ftf.org. And they get all the proceeds from the raffle and the registration. So they're going to make out really well here today, thanks to the Kilo Nation. 3D Cigars, what up? He's got a great setup here. Dude just hanging out under a tent smoking stogies all day. That's a, you think I have the coolest job, and you see that guy. It's like, man, you beat me. Thanks to McDivitt, I'm in the McDivitt Hole Hopper number one golf course, golf cart. Going hole to hole, checking up on the people. And then thanks to Bob Pankus, they're offering up that hole-in-one contest for a trip to Pebble Beach. I haven't seen anyone go nuts, so I don't think anyone has achieved a hole-in-one there yet, but we're not done yet. So come on by if you want to be a part of the raffle. Be here by 9 here on the south end of Fort Carson. So if you're a military, you're probably already here on Fort Carson. Swing by for lunch here at the Cheyenne Shadows Golf Course and be a part of something special. It's the 6th Annual Teed Off Golf Tourney live today with 94.3 Kilo.
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It is a Double Shot Friday. And today I want to know if you could pick two songs that represent the story of your life, what would they be? 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Tell me what two songs represent the story of your life. If I pick your double shot today, you're going to score yourself a gift certificate to the Public House at the Alexander during Kilo's Rock Lunch. So start getting those in to me now. Would it be, I don't know, Freak Like Me? Maybe. It's for the kids. It's new rock from Anthrax on Kilo.

0: to upper 90s. And if you're traveling south to Pueblo, we'll be into the 100s for a very warm afternoon. Plenty of sunshine out there, a little bit in the way of some breezy conditions. And of course, we'll be dealing with some smoke in intermittent fashion. It's one of those days where if you're going to be outside, make sure you take all the heat precautions. And then overnight tonight, we'll fall into the low 60s.
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10: 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I want to know what two songs represent the story of your life. 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It's Never Too Late, Second Chance, Animal I've Become, Realign, Wrong Side of Heaven, Hero of War. Let me know your two. Send them to me. Text, call 719-633-KILO on those rock lines. 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You'll score yourself a gift certificate to the Public House at the Alexander. Let's get your lunch rocking with some Dead Poets Society featuring The Warning. It's Hurt on Kilo.

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It is also Double Shot Friday. I'd like to know, what two songs do you think represent the story of your life? 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If I pick your double shot today, you're scoring yourself a gift certificate to the Public House at the Alexander. Maybe it's something like this. 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Something wicked on KILO.

The Rock Station 94.3 Kilo's Rock Lunch, brought to you all week by the Public House at the Alexander. You know, the Alexander Building, originally built in 1928, was home to the Alexander Film Company, once the largest film advertisement company in the world. Produced over 2,000 films annually on its 260-acre lot right here in Colorado Springs. And go check it out. Also, pick yourselves up some lunch or some dinner today. They're open at 11 a.m. and they got happy hour tonight from 3 to 6. Dollar off appetizers, $3 off pizzas, dollars off house, wines, wells, and drafts. You made it through the week. But relax. Have somebody else cook for you. It's also Double Shop Friday. Give me a call. Send me a text. Tell me the two songs that represent the story of your life. If I pick your double shot today, you're picking up a gift certificate to the Public House at the Alexander. So get those in. You got just a little bit longer. Keep your lunch rocking with some Pop Evil. It's Paranoid. Maybe that's your song, huh? On Kilo.

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The Rock Station 94.3 Kilo. That was indeed the Metallica Song of the Day. Congratulations to Kilo rocker Brenda, now qualified for Kilo Summer of Sphere. Hopefully getting to see Metallica out in Las Vegas. If you want to be like Brenda, keep listening all day. When you hear Fight Fire with Fire, be calling number 9 to get qualified. Kilo's Rock Lunch brought to you all week by the Public House at the Alexander. They open daily, 11 o'clock, so they're open now. Or pop by after work. It's been a long week, you know? They got happy hour, 3 p.m. to 6 p.m., dollar off appetizers, $3 off pizzas, dollars off house wines, wells, and drafts. 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It is also Double Shot Friday. You got just a couple more minutes to get your Double Shot requests in. And what I want to know is, what two songs represent the story of your life? 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Give me a call. Same number. Rockline 719-633-KILO. If I pick your Double Shot, you're picking yourself up a gift certificate to the Public House at the Alexander. Grab some food for free. Woohoo! From his upcoming album, One Assassination Under God, Chapter 2, it's new rock from Marilyn Manson, Exit Wound, on Kilo.

0: 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Out at the 6th Annual Teed-Off Charity Golf Tournament today.
1: Yeah, some people are almost done. Others are a little bit further out because they've been a little slower, but a few teams already accomplished the task and pulled their 18. 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And like I said, they brought a bunch of really cool stuff for the auction, and I have a feeling we're going to make some serious cash here today. From the autographed Pop Roach poster, just a collectible whiskey, and a bunch of other stuff up for grabs. And you didn't have to play to be a part of the raffle. We'll start that about 1 o'clock or so, about 20, 25 minutes away, at least waiting for all the teams to wrap up. So there could be a couple stragglers, but shortly after 1, we'll start doing lunch with Mission Barbecue and doing this raffle thing. Yeah, right? Mission Barbecue.
0: Yum.
1: So thanks to them for the food for lunch. Thanks to Whataburger for the breakfast Coca-Cola with the refreshments here today. 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Dave checked in. He can't. He's busy doing lawyer stuff here today, but he wishes he could be here. His team is playing its way through in his honor. Plus, Bob Pincus, they're here with a beautiful car on one of the top holes, plus 3D cigars, Rocky Mountain Bank and Trust, Windshields Express, Putting It Close, Tommy's Express Car Wash, and it's all coming to you here from the Rock Station. We'll have a full wrap-up coming up Monday morning, but not too late to come on by and be a part of the raffle. Maybe win yourself some really cool stuff just for a few bucks. I think a couple bucks will get you a ticket. 40 gets you like 10 tickets or something like that. It's a pretty good deal. And like I said, a lot of cool stuff in that raffle. So that's the score. Come on by. Join us if you're already on Fort Carson. Otherwise, the full wrap Monday from another successful year. 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

0: of Rock Station 94.3 Kilo. Kilo's Rock Lunch, brought to you all week by the Public House at the Alexander. They got their happy hour going on tonight. 3 to 6 p.m., dollar off appetizers, $3 off pizza, dollar off house wines, wells, and drafts. Got some pretty cool history you can learn about, too. It's a neat place. They're right there in Nevada and Fillmore. 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Gotta give a big thank you to Kilo Rocker Jeff for today's double shot. He said these two songs represent the story of his life. Up first is Crazy Train by Ozzy. And his second pick, Falling in Reverse, Popular Monster on Kilo.
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0: Butcher. Stop by after work. It's Friday. You've had a long week. You don't want to make dinner. Plus, they got happy hour going on. Till 6 tonight. It's Monday through Friday, 3 to 6. 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Thank you all you Kilo Rockers who sent in your double shots today. We'll do it all again next Friday. But still to come today, it is Freeing Friday. I'll have your chance to score a gift certificate to Skin Evolution Tattoo. So keep listening for that. 40 minutes of nonstop rock is up next on Kilo.
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The Rock Station 94.3 Kilo. Lisa, hold down the fort today while the gang's out at the Kilo 6th Annual Teed Off Charity Golf Tournament today. We'll check in with Ross Ford again here shortly. They're probably mowing down some Mission Barbecue out there. I'm a little jealous. New rock from a perfect circle. It's Starless on Kilo.

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It's Let There Be Shred on Kilo.

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Did you make it to the Sublime show last night? 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It's Born to Kill. I'm Kilo.

0: The Rock Station 94.3 Kilo. Ross and the Gang. Out of Kilo's 6th Annual Teed Off Charity Golf Tournament. Ross, are you there? Hello? Oh, man, he's probably out there trying that Beat the Pro contest right now. Maybe having some of that barbecue. I think I can smell it from here. I'm a little jealous. We'll try him again here in a minute. Keep it locked right here at the Rock Station, 94.3 Kilo.
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0: 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New Rock from Avatar with Crying Fire. Coming up in the next hour, it is Freeing Friday. 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

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The Who headed to Fiddler's Green with Rob Zombie and Marilyn Manson and Orgy. 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

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You got just a couple of minutes to get that text in. 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

0: 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New Rock from Story of the Year. Gasoline, All Rage, Still Only Numb. My name is Lisa. That is my time today. Be back at you tomorrow night. Sid Black is up next on Kilo.
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3: Hey there, Fox 21 Storm Team meteorologist Nick Temple here, and happy Friday. We've made it to the end of the week, and we're going to continue to bump up these temperatures into the hot category. Here in the Pikes Peak region, we'll be into the mid to upper 90s, and if you're traveling south to Pueblo, we'll be into the 100s for a very warm afternoon. Plenty of sunshine out there, a little bit in the way of some breezy conditions, and of course, we'll be dealing with some smoke in intermittent fashion. It's one of those days where if you're going to be outside, make sure you take all the heat precautions, and then overnight tonight, we'll fall into the low 60s.
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12-foot ninja and coming for you. 40 continues. We got new rock from The Warning. Brand new record headed our way. And it features the new rock and Kerosene right here at Kilo.

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0: Jane's Addiction, Been Caught Stealing. Welcome to a Friday broadcast at Black Kilo Studio. 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

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If you got a moment, because you're going to need it. Tons of shows booked through, I think, yeah, we're running through this year, December 5th. That heavy metal and beer fest with Suicidal Tendencies and Down, that two-night fest, sits at the bottom of the concert calendar as it stands right now. But, of course, Rob Zombie, Freaks on Parade Tour coming up, Fiddler's Stop with Marilyn Manson, and, of course, 3 Days Grace. They get a November time Ball Arena stop. 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

0: Three Days Grace getting ready for their Ball Arena stop with I Prevail and the Funeral Portrait. That coming up November 11th. Any more info? Concert page, Kilo943.com. You're 420. Headed your way here next. Let's get out, look at traffic, Kilo Traffic Center.
1: Busy start to our afternoon drive as you head northbound I-25. We've got a crash. It's blocking the right lane. Northbound I-25 at Upper Lake Gulch Road. Now, this is causing some stop and go back through Greenland Road. It's actually before Greenland Road, so expect to see some slower traffic. And like I mentioned, blocking that right lane. So give yourself some extra time. You may want to tack on an extra 10 minutes. 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At some point, body pain may creep in and become your reality that day. But Aleve is here to keep you moving. One pill gives you up to 12 hours of body pain relief. So don't let pain hold you back. Try Aleve today. Use as directed. I'm Leslie Scott with traffic on The Rock Station 94.3.
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1: 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We're dealing with one sick son of a bitch.
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Foo Fighters, I'll Stick Around. New Rock Now from Five Finger Death Punch. Next weekend, the 15th, our final pint night stop of the summer. We'll be down at Brew's Ale House. Very fitting for the final of the year. Great spot off the Riverwalk in Pueblo. We'll be live 5 till 7 Saturday the 15th. Tickets for Five Finger Death Punch's upcoming Red Rock show will be given away, plus limited edition Kilo Five Finger Death Punch pint glasses. More details to come, but in the meantime, you want more info, that is the Pint 9 main page post, kilo943.com. 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
1: No matter how hard you try, you can't stop us now.

Summer of Spheres song of the day, courtesy of the Epic Remedy, Kilo Rocker Tom. Ready to go for the 29th. As we're coming up on it, man, last few weeks headed your way. 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You haven't done so already for Kilo's Summer of Sphere. 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Marilyn Manson, New Rock, Exit Wound, right here at Kilo.

0: Seven Dust and Praise. It's a Friday broadcast. Sid Black, Kilo Studio. Fine night, final one of the summer. We'll be taking over Brew's Ale House just off the Riverwalk in Pueblo. Next Saturday, the 15th, live 5 till 7. Limited edition Kilo Five Finger Death Punch pint glasses will be handed out. We'll get to those 6 o'clock. Two tickets for their Red Rock stop. 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I think 550, 650, we'll give those away. But excited to get back down to Brew's Ale House, who will have a show. Free general admission show following our pint night stop. Join us, huh? Saturday the 15th. Any more details, Pint Night main page post up now at Kilo943.com. We'll see you out the 15th for the final Pint Night of the summer. Let's get out, look at traffic, Kilo Traffic Center.
1: The accident we had northbound I-25 at Upper Lake Gulch Road, that has been cleared. However, we're still seeing slowdowns back through Greenland Road. Delays are shortening up a little bit, but you're still looking at a 5 to 10 minute delay. Southbound I-25, that actually is looking pretty good for a Friday afternoon. 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I'm Leslie Scott with traffic on the Rock Station 94.
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best of the new from the best to ever do it. New rock from Tony Iommi. This one coming off a brand new record that's going to be headed our way, titled From the Dark. That will be in October. It's New Rock and World Alone right here at Kilo.

0: Hell yeah. 94.3 Kilo, best of the new from Tony Iommi. A solo record headed our way titled From the Dark in late October. That is New Rock and World Alone. 5 o'clock Road Rage on a Friday, headed your way here next. 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
1: We've got fire activity affecting US 24 westbound between Cave of the Winds Road and Pikes Peak Highway. Expect to see traffic just out of crawl, and all of this due to that fire. We are also seeing northbound I-25 still heavy and slow. We had an earlier crash at Upper Lake Gulch Road, but that has been cleared. It remains slow, though, back through Greenland. This traffic report is sponsored by the Colorado State Patrol. The average cost of a first-time DUI in Colorado is over $13,000, and a conviction gives you a criminal record. Make a plan for a sober ride before the party begins. Don't underestimate impairment. Colorado State Patrol. I'm Leslie Scott with traffic on the Rock Station 94.3 Kilo.
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3: Good evening, Southern Colorado. We have a lot of weather that is happening this weekend. First off, we have high heat for the next 3 days with temperatures in the upper 90s and triple digits. There will be a heat advisory both Saturday and Sunday, so make sure you can do all you can to keep yourself and others cool. Next up, we have smoke and haze for the rest of Friday and also as we go into the rest of Saturday. And in addition, there is an air quality alert that is in effect for locations along the I-25 corridor and some high country locations, both for Friday night and also Saturday morning. Finally, a red flag warning is in effect for Fremont and Pueblo counties today until about 8 o'clock, so make sure to stay safe this weekend. For Fox 21 Storm Team, I'm meteorologist Megan Montero.
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0: Here with Jennifer Farns from Revolution Jewelry Works. Why should people work with Revolution instead of, say, artists on Etsy?
11: A lot of the things that we see come through from Etsy, and I will even go as far as to say the majority of the things that we see come through from Etsy, are being made from artists who kind of played around with metalsmithing at some point in high school or college, and they decide to try to turn it into a career, but they're not working with other artists to learn the do's and do nots, and they make weird decisions that they don't even realize they're making. And the biggest one comes from casting. Etsy people don't realize a lot of times that you need to give the metal time to rest after casting before you quench it. And so these rings will come in and they've been hot quenched and it's just like a blade. The metal's so over hardened you can't manipulate it. We just see so many bad decisions that happen because they're not working in an environment that's collaborative and they're not continuing their education. That's why it's important to come in to us, because we will tell you the things that you need to know about jewelry, and you can know that it's done right because we do warranty everything we sell.
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Friday, 5 o'clock Road Rage. Welcome to it's in Black Kilo Studio. All this week, courtesy of Refrano's Hell's Kitchen. I do have a free gift card, but get to that just after 5:30 all this week. 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At your keep. 5 o'clock Road Rage here tonight. Five random facts for this Friday. We'll get to that here next. New rock now from Breaker Benjamin, Something Wicked. 5 o'clock Road Rage right here at Kilo.

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1: Well, the good news is they've got the accident cleared northbound I-25 at Upper Lake Gulch Road. That is gone. Traffic starting to move through there freely. The problem now is due to fire activity. Westbound Highway 24 at Cascade, it is stopped back through Manitou Avenue. We basically got the right lane closed through there. Now, some lanes have been reopened, but you're still going to see it slow. 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You're in good hands with Allstate. I'm Leslie Scott with traffic on the Rock Station 94.3 Kilo.

0: 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That's headed your way. We should probably take care of this, though. Friday, 5 o'clock, Road Rage and all. Name here is Sid Black. It is that time. You're five. Random facts. Number five. Five random facts here tonight. Between 10% and 12% of the world's population, left-handed.
1: Ooh.
0: Those are weirdos. It's just one of those things. It's such a... I mean, it doesn't really affect anything, but anytime you see a left-handed person, you're going to stop and be like, whoa, wait, are you left-handed? Freak? I'm clearly not one of them. I can barely do things properly with the right hand. Don't switch things up now. Number four, five random facts here tonight. Perfumes were originally put near the door at department stores to cover the smell of horse manure and car exhaust from the streets. What do we got now? Probably just to the front. I mean, say like any kind of store just to cover the weed smell of people coming in and out. Store depending. I'll take that smell of manure and or car exhaust of back in the day. Number three, five random facts for this Friday, 5 o'clock Road Rage. John Hughes came up with the idea for Ferris Bueller's Day Off on February 25th, 1985. Pitched and sold it on the 26th and finished the screenplay on March 3rd. Whew! Quite the turnaround there, John Hughes. You cut any corners? I mean, you would look at such a fantastic film. It feels as complete, start to finish, great flick as Ferris Bueller's Day Off is. Just imagine, did he have to cut corners? Oh, it was such a quick turnaround. Imagine if he had more time. That's good the way it is, right? Bueller. Bueller. Number two, five random facts here tonight. The Beatles were once in talks to star in a Lord of the Rings movie. Of course, let's play this game. Paul is Frodo. Ringo is Sam.
2: Sam.
0: George is Gandalf and John is Gollum. They even approached Stanley Kubrick to direct. But J.R.R. Tolkien nixed the project. Not a Beatles guy, I take it? He's like, if you could get the monkeys. Are the monkeys available? Oh, boy. Number one, five random facts here tonight. Krusty the Clown from The Simpsons was designed to look like Homer. Ironically, Bart worships Krusty, who's just like his dad, but famous. There was an early plan for Krusty to be revealed as Homer, but the idea was, in fact, dropped. Homer's sidekick? It's Krusty the Clown. I mean, you never saw Krusty and Homer in the same room together? Go forth the world a little bit smarter. Five random facts. Friday, 5 o'clock, Road Rage, right here, Kilo.

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1: 5 o'clock road rage traffic.
2: Looking at least an hour delay as you head westbound on Highway 24 due to fire activity. We've got the right lane closed. This is affecting traffic between Waldo Canyon and Pikes Peak Highway. Traffic is just at a crawl, not getting anywhere quickly at all. Northbound I-25, still seeing some heavier traffic through there, but clearing. 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You're in good hands with Allstate. I'm Leslie Scott with traffic on the Rock Station 94.3.
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1: 5 o'clock road rage traffic.
2: We've got a new crash. This one, North Carefree Circle approaching Tut Boulevard. Do expect to see a little heavier traffic through there. But the good news is they've got the right lane reopened on Highway 24 westbound. Now, this was closed due to fire activity, but we're still seeing stop and go back through Cave of the Winds, so definitely seeing delays. 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I'm Leslie Scott with traffic on The Rock Station 94.3.
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